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Confirmation only of an 86-year-old male. VLA Standard on TFG Tap 1. Repeating to NG Torque 1, EMS 1714 Eddy Drive between Strand Ave and Erie Ave. A confirmation only of an 86-year-old male. 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
0: I'm on Telegraph Road, just east of Crosby's. I've got a small unattended burn pile that is smoldering. If you could tow us out, please.
1: Great, thank you.

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On location, you have detect tree. Repeating to Danceport, open burn in the area of Crosby, 7953 Rochester Road. Your chief reporting a small unattended open burn. 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

Fire Control South Lockport. Investigate a small fire behind Western New York Truck Accessory at 6563 South Transit Road between Fisk and Dunnigan. We had one passerby reported that he believes he saw some small type of fire. Use SGTAC-1. South Lockport, investigate a possible small fire behind Western New York Truck Accessory, 6563 South Transit Road between Fisk and Dunnigan. One caller, passerby, believes he saw some type of small fire there. Unseen SGTAC-1 at 2031 Niagara County Fire Control.

Air Control Lewiston 1. Your request that I patrol to evaluate a mail party that fell Center Street at North 4th. VLS standard use of the EMS. Repeating to Lewiston 1, patrols requesting you for an evaluation Center Street at North 4th. Evaluate a mail party that fell. VLS standard use of the EMS 2032 Niagara County Fire Control.

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0: I'll be around for call in transit. We got crews assembling.
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Central Lewiston 1, I'm now being told you can cancel the evaluation at Center at North 4th Street. 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

Fire Control Adams, EMS 31 Lena Drive. We have a 45-year-old female. 45-year-old female having a heart attack. She had one as recent as 2 weeks ago. Chest pains, arm pains, ALS priority. Repeating to Adams, EMS 31 Lena Drive. We have a 45-year-old female having a heart attack. Arm pain and chest pains with difficulty breathing. She did have a heart attack 2 weeks ago also. ALS priority up to EMS 2056 Niagara County Fire Control.

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0: 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Niagara Active Emergency Ambulance EMS 556D is in David Street between Roger and Debbie for the 89-year-old female. 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She has a history of heart attack and stroke. ALS priority FG EMS 2102 Niagara County Fire Control.
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0: 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Patrol's requesting an evaluation of a 9-year-old female with head and leg pain for a possible altercation. Feel and scan. Repeating to NT Truck 1, EMS 44th South Lane between Service and Spruce. Patrol's requesting an evaluation of a 9-year-old female with head and leg pain for a possible altercation earlier. BLS standard NTFD check 1, 2105, Niagara County Fire Control.
1: Yeah, I'm a 1.

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0: 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Give an EMS call, 4057 Crescent Drive, apartment 222. A medical alarm reporting that a female fell down some stairs in the hallway with unknown injuries. DLS priority. Repeating to Adams, EMS, 4057 Crescent Drive, apartment 222. We have a medical alarm company reporting a female has fallen down the stairs in the hallway with unknown injuries. DLS priority at the EMS, 2132 Niagara County Fire Control.
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I believe he's injured. BLS priority response recommended. Repeating to Miller Hose, EMS 3099 on Bixler Road, apartment number 2. The 85-year-old male that fell is screaming in the apartment, believed to be injured. 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

0: 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Patrol getting close.
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Churchill to Sanborn, Android Community, MS 2925, Niagara Street, apartment number 1, for a 65-year-old female that fell while using a walker, bleeding from the arm, it is controlled. ELS standard response recommended. Repeating to Sanborn, Android Community, EMS 2925, Niagara Street, apartment number 1, for the 65-year-old female that fell while using a walker, bleeding from the arm, it is controlled. ELS standard response recommended. At EMS location, 2310 Niagara, Connecticut.

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0: Clark Trail 2, County EMS. You requested 4925 Niagara Street, apartment number 1, for a 65-year-old female at Bell while using a walker, bleeding from the arm, it is controlled. Repeating to you, County EMS, you requested by Samantha Stanborn to respond 2925 Niagara Street, apartment number 1, for the 65-year-old female that fell by using her walker, bleeding from the arm, it is controlled. 2314 Niagara 25. Good. Good, boy.
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Going to be a lift assist only. Repeating to you, City of Lockport, EMS 77 Main Street, Urban Park Towers, Apartment 613, for the 69-year-old female that fell. Going to be a lift assist only. BLS standard response recommended 00-05, Niagara County Fire Control.

Springfield Upper Mountain, you requested 5213 Bridle Path Lane between Carriage and Hank 8. There's a 91-year-old male that fell, unknown if injured, US Priority 8 at TMS. 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

Fire control to Upper Mountain, second set of colonists. 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

Springfield Upper Mountain, you requested 5314 Elm Drive off of Hanover. Medical arm activation for the 74-year-old male that fell, did strike his head, now in and out of consciousness. ALS priority, FT EMS. Repeating to Upper Mountain, ambulance requested 5314 Elm Drive off of Hanover Road. Medical arm activation for the 74-year-old male that fell, did strike his head, now in and out of consciousness. ALS priority, FT EMS 412.

Parkville to Frontier and Mercy. EMS 7200 Williams Road, Part 105. For the 83-year-old female that fell out of bed, unknown injuries, called in by a third-party caller. Repeating to Frontier and Mercy, EMS 7200 Williams Road, Apartment 105. You have an 83-year-old female that fell out of bed, unknown if injured, called in by a third-party caller. BLS priority response recommended at the EMS on the patient, 413 Niagara Pennypire.

Archer, the Upper Mountain, second Sotones driver, near to Cheer Hall for the EMS call. 5314 at Helm Drive for a medical alarm activation. 74-year-old male that fell, struck his head, in and out of consciousness, ALS priority. Repeating to Upper Mountain, second Sotones driver, near to Cheer Hall for the EMS call. 5314 at Helm Drive, 73-year-old male that fell, struck his head, in and out of consciousness. ALS priority response recommended at the EMS location. 417, now you're clear.

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Central Frontier, second set of tones for the EMS call. 7210 Williams Road, apartment 105. 83-year-old female that fell out of bed, unknown if injured. Repeating to Frontier, second set of tones for the EMS call. 7200 Williams Road, apartment 105. For the 83-year-old female that fell out of bed, unknown injuries, third-party caller. 420 Niagara County Fire.

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0: 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Good morning. 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

Central to Rebbitz and Mercy, EMS. 6321 on Robinson Road. He'll be waiting outside. I have a 60-year-old male throwing up blood, difficulty breathing, and chest pain. Repeating to Rebbitz and Mercy, EMS. 6321 on Robinson Road, apartment number 3. He will be waiting outside. You have a 60-year-old male vomiting blood, difficulty breathing, and chest pain. ALS priority response recommended at the EMS. 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

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Cedar Rapids, the ambulance requested 634 Birchwood Drive between Juniper and Evergreen. 91-year-old male, shortness of breath, chest pain, ALS priority, FTMS 6.

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Hotel 2 Frontier in Burpholz. You have a fire alarm activation, 7210 Williams Road, coming from apartment 330. Repeating to Burpholz Frontier. You have a fire alarm activation, 7210 Williams Road, apartment 330. Tac 1 on location, 633 Niagara County Fire.

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0: 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Is it 10-4-2 for them to go back in service to get a property damage accident?
1: So that's 10-4, thank you.
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For an 89-year-old female, difficulty breathing, sudden onset, does have a history of COPD. ALS priority response recommended, incident on LSD TAC 1. Niagara County Fire Control repeating to the City of Lockport, EMS at Elderwood of Lockport, 104 Old Niagara Road, East Unit, room 17, 17B as in boy, 89-year-old female, sudden onset of difficulty breathing, history of COPD. ALS priority response recommended, incident on LSD TAC 1. Fire control clear, 657.

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One vehicle rolled over on its side. 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ALS priority response recommended incident on NTFD TAC 1. Niagara County Fire Control repeating to NT Engine 4, motor vehicle accident 360 Tremont Street between Falconer and Bryant for a rollover MVA, unknown nature of injuries. ALS priority response recommended incident on NTFD TAC 1. 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

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Fire Control clear 746.

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0: 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Back in the county, Chance at Miller Square.
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Took two nitros, no release. History of COPD and CHF, ALS priority response recommended. Incident at the EMS. Fire control clearing 843. 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

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Niagara County Fire Control repeating to South Lockport, second set of tones, County MS 24, requested cold to the area. 6111, 6111, Strauss Road Apartment, C is in Charlie. 64-year-old female tripped over the dog, unentered, requesting a lift assist. 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
0: 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Strauss Road, apartment C in Charlie.

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Tuesday, your county fire control tonight. You're active second set of tones for the fire alarm activation at Fashion Outlets. We did get a call back from the alarm company reporting an accidental activation. Alarm was supposed to be in test, but was not. Incident on FU Tech 1. Niagara County Fire Control repeating to Niagara Active, second set of tones for the fire alarm at 1900 Military. Incident on FD TAC 1, we did get a call from the alarm company reporting that it was an accidental activation. It was supposed to be on test, however, it was not. Incident on FD TAC 1, fire control clear 857.

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Nixon Place and Lincoln Place. 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He has taken one nitro, unknown if any relief. ALS prior response recommended. You'll be on LSD TAC 1. 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

33 Ontario Street, the Dale Association at the Wellness Center off Church Alley for a female mental health transport, suicidal and homicidal ideations. 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Incidents on all these texts. Niagara County Fire Control repeating in the city of Lockport, EMS 33 Ontario Street at the Dale Association in the Wellness Center off Church Alley for a female with suicidal and homicidal ideations. LPD is on location. 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

Niagara County Fire Control to Miller Hose, EMS 2745, 2745 Maple Avenue. Outside in a black Mitsubishi, have a 59-year-old male, recent bypass surgery. Now has flu-like symptoms, weak, sweaty, and pale. DLS priority response recommended, incidents on update EMS. Niagara County Fire Control repeating to Miller Hose, EMS 2745. 2745 Maple Avenue, outside in a black Mitsubishi. 59-year-old male, recent bypass surgery. Weak, sweaty, and pale with flu-like symptoms. DLS priority response recommended. Incidents on FD EMS. Fire control clear at 1013.

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1: Okay.

Niagara County Fire Control to Adams EMS Northgate Healthcare Facility, 7264 Nash Road. Patient will be at the entrance, 33-year-old female, difficulty breathing, history of asthma, her inhaler is currently empty. ALS priority response recommended, incident on NTFD TAC 1. Correction, FD EMS. Niagara County Fire Control repeating to Adams EMS at Northgate, 7264 Nash Road. Patient will be at the entrance for a 33-year-old female, difficulty breathing with an asthma history. An attempt to take her inhaler that appears to be empty. ALS priority response recommended. Incident on FD EMS. Fire control clear at 1115.

Snagger, County Fire Control to Adams Base. Second set of tones for the EMS, calling at North Gate, 7264 Nash Road. Patients at the entrance for the 33-year-old female, difficulty breathing with an asthma history, or inhalers empty. You have 10 city responding from the Boulevard and the 290. Snagger, County Fire Control, repeating to Adams. Second set of tones for the EMS, calling at North Gate, 7264 Nash Road. Patient will be at the entrance. 33-year-old female, difficulty breathing with an asthma history, her inhaler is empty. Do have her on the line reporting that it's getting worse at this time. ALS priority response recommended. You have Twin City from Niagara Falls Boulevard at the 290 time of call. Fire control clear 1124.

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Niagara County Fire Control repeating to Adams. 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Fire control clear. 1129.

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Niagara County Fire Control to Barker and Alcott, EMS 9017, 9017 Lake Road, between Johnson Creek and Quaker Road. 40-year-old female, dizzy, lightheaded with flu-like symptoms. 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Niagara County Fire Control repeating to Barker and Alcott, EMS 9017, 9017 Lake Road between Johnson Creek and Quaker. 40-year-old female, dizzy, lightheaded with flu-like symptoms. Recently discontinued a medication. 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Fire control clear at 1230.

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The TV lounge for a 78-year-old male who is unresponsive. 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Niagara County Fire Control repeating to Adams EMS, Northgate, 7264 Nash Road. In the TV lounge for a 78-year-old male, unresponsive. 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Fire Control clear at 1233.

Niagara County Fire Control, City of Lockport, EMS at Briarwood Manor, 1001 Lincoln Avenue, between Lincoln Place and Nixon Place, using the front door. 94-year-old female left.

0: shoulder pain that's radiating and tingling to the arms. 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Senator County Fire Control repeating to the City of Lockport, EMS at Briarwood Manor, 1001 Lincoln Avenue. At the front doors for a 94-year-old female, sharp left shoulder pain radiating with a tingling sensation in her arm. No other complaints. 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Fire Control clear, 1234.
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Niagara County Fire Control repeating to Ransomville in County EMS 24, EMS at Heritage Manor, 3509 Ransomville Road, room 104, between New and Braley for the 60-year-old male, multiple falls, altered mental status, ALS priority response recommended, incidents on FD EMS, fire control clear at 1235.

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0: 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ALS priority response recommended. 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

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Second set of tones for the EMS call at Heritage Manor, 3509 Ransomville Road, room 104. For the 60-year-old male, multiple falls with altered mental status. ALS priority response recommended incidents on state EMS. Niagara County Fire Control repeating to Ransomville. 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ALS priority response recommended. 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

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Second set of tones, EMS 12 requested to the area, 5781, 5781 Glendale Drive, apartment A is in Adam. 25-year-old male, now seized multiple times, unknown history, possible alcohol use. 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Niagara County Fire Control repeating a South Lockport, second set of tones for the EMS call. County EMS 12 requested to the area, 5781, 5781 Glendale Drive, apartment A is in Adam. 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Fire Control clear, 1243.

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Knee surgery 5 weeks ago, now has severe knee pain. BLS standard response recommended. 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Fire control clear, 1246. Go ahead, ETM 6.

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Niagara County Fire Control repeating the South Lockport, third set of tones, rapid, second set of tones for your ambulance, mutual aid. 5781, 5781 Glendale Drive, apartment A is in Adam for the 25-year-old male, multiple seizures. ALS priority response recommended, incidents on FD EMS. Fire control cleared, 1250.

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Saying your county fire control NT truck 1 EMS 977 977 Nash Road, apartment 1. 78-year-old female fellow requesting a lift assist, states she's uninjured. BLS standard response recommended. Niagara County Fire Control repeating to NT Truck 1, EMS 977-977 Nash Road, Apartment 1. 78-year-old female fell, states she's uninjured, requesting a lift assist. BLS standard response recommended, incident on NTFD Tech 1. Fire control clear at 1257.

Niagara County Fire Control, 10 K Truck 1, EMS 1227, 1227 Sherwood Avenue, between Erie and Sherwood Court. Use the front door for the 89-year-old female in the chair, unresponsive. Elderly male caller is unable to move the female for CPR. ALS priority response recommended. Niagara County Fire Control, repeating, NT Truck 1, EMS 1227, 1227 Sherwood Avenue, between Erie Avenue and Sherwood Court, using the front door for the 89-year-old male, correction, 89-year-old female, unresponsive, believed not to be breathing, caller is unable to move her for CPR. ALS priority response recommended, incident on CFD TAC 1 fire control, clear at 1312.

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Heritage Manor, 3509 Ransomville Road, room 136 between New and Braley for the 65-year-old male who tripped and struck his head. Now has nausea. BLS priority response recommended. Niagara County Fire Control repeating a Ransomville, additional EMS call. Heritage Manor, 3509 Ransomville Road, room 136 for the 65-year-old male who tripped, struck his head and is nauseous. BLS priority response recommended. Incident on FD EMS, county EMS is unavailable. 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

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Room 136 for the 65-year-old male who tripped over his shoe and struck his head. He does have nausea now. ALS priority response recommended. Niagara County Fire Control repeating to Wilson, ambulance request a mutual aid to Ransomville Heritage Manor, 3509 Ransomville Road, room 136-136 between New and Braley. 65-year-old male tripped over his shoe and struck his head, now nauseous. ALS priority response recommended. Incident on FD EMS. 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

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Female in her 90s reporting that she fell. Unknown if she's injured. She's requesting a lift assist also. ALS priority response recommended. Niagara County Fire Control repeating to Burke Holton Tri-Community. 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Medical alarm activation. 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Requesting

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Snyder County Fire Control to County EMS 12 requested mutual aid with Lewiston 1 for their EMS call at Wellnow 860 Center Street using the back door for a 19-19-year-old male abdominal pain with flu-like symptoms. 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Niagara County Fire Control repeating to County EMS 12 requested mutual aid with Lewiston 1 for their EMS call. Well, now 860 Center Street using the back door for the 19-year-old male abdominal pain with flu-like symptoms. They have a driver and will meet you on scene. ALS priority response recommended. 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
0: Also on route to Crestwood, would you tone track to me again, please?
1: 10-4.

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Niagara County Fire Control repeating the Strike Community, second set of tone for the EMS call at Burkhold 100, Crestwood Court, Apartment 125. 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

0: Fire control to Royce Corners, County EMS 24. 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CPR in progress, ALS priority. Repeating to Royce Corners, County EMS 24. 5526 Niagara Street, 35-year-old male, cardiac arrest. 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
1: Is going from LSD. 10-4. 37 feet,

0: Very, very last call.
1: Yeah, last call.
0: What's the matter with the jail?
1: 10-4.
0: Thirty-six.
1: 10-4.

0: Okay, very much, Paul.
1: Yeah,
0: that's 12. Elevation, are we using the IPL?
1: Affirmative.
0: Copy, I'm out.
1: 10-4.

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0: If there's no response from Tri-Community, could you please send a county this way if there's one available?
1: I do not have county available.
0: Okay, if the county's not available and nothing from Tri-Community, then tone out Shawnee, please.
1: 10-4, tones for Shawnee.

Angel to Shawnee, your ambulance requested by Burkhold, 6887 Plaza Drive, apartment 2, 64-year-old male, nausea, dizziness, shortness of breath, ALS priority. 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

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EMS 41 on 5th Avenue. Patient will be in apartment 1. 34-year-old male fell off a bicycle, was not wearing a helmet. Struck his head and lost consciousness. ALS priority. Repeating, Mercado 1 to Engine 6. EMS 41 on 5th Avenue. Apartment 1 between Ironton Street and Oliver Street. 34-year-old male fell off a bicycle. The patient was not

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Fire Control, Martana Wanda, Engine 4, EMS 70, Oliver Street. Out front, 43-year-old female, difficulty breathing, no relief with an inhaler, ALS priority. Repeating to Northtown Wanda, Engine 4, EMS 7070 Oliver Street between Gallantry Street and Tremont Street. Patient B, out front of that residence, 43-year-old female, difficulty breathing, no relief with an inhaler. ALS priority recommended, incident NTFD Tech 1, for until clear 1708.

Fire Control, North Tonawanda, Truck 1, EMS at Tim Hortons, 748 Niagara Falls Boulevard. 20-year-old female, diaphoretic and shortness of breath, ALS priority. Repeating, North Tonawanda, Truck 1, EMS at the Tim Hortons, 748 Niagara Falls Boulevard, between Pierce Ave and Erie Ave. 20-year-old female, diaphoretic and shortness of breath, ALS priority recommended, incident on TFD Tech 1, Rachel Clear 1722.

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0: Fire Control South Lockport, additional EMS call, TJ Maxx, 5847 South Transit Road in the back room. 20-year-old male had a seizure now postictal with a decreased level of consciousness, ALS priority. Repeating the South Lockport, additional EMS call, TJ Maxx, 5847 South Transit Road between Ham Road and Strauss Road. In the back room for a 20-year-old male had a seizure now postictal with a decreased level of consciousness. ALS priority recommended incident empty EMS. You do have Twin City en route from Maple Transit. Time of call. Fire control clear 1740.
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Air Control, City of Blackport, EMS at GM, 200 Upper Mountain Road, used road number 2. 36-year-old male, difficulty breathing, PLS 30. Repeating to City of Blackport, EMS at General Motors, 200 Upper Mountain Road, between Sunset Drive and Old Upper Mountain Road, using road entrance number 2. 36-year-old male, difficulty breathing, no criticals. PLS 30 recommended, incident LFD Tag 1, Air Control Clear 1753.

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fire control going on the air with units out of service and evening announcements. 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Out of service till further notice. There will be no evening announcements. It's Thursday, July 16th, 2026. Range will clear, 1800 hours.

Bird Control to Youngstown EMS, 132 Chestnut Street, 78-year-old male. 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

Bird Control to Youngstown EMS, 132 Chestnut Street, 78-year-old male. 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Dealer's priority recommended, NCFD EMS, Bird Control clear, 1811.

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Fire Control, City of Blackport, EMS 165, Alcon Street, Apartment 2, Medicare Activation, 67-year-old male, ill, party and vomiting, BLS priority. Repeating to City of Blackport, EMS 165, Alcon Street, Apartment 2, Medicare Activation, 67-year-old male, ill, party and vomiting, unable to ambulate, BLS priority, LFD Tech 1, Fire Control, clear 1820.

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Aircraft control to South Lockport, Port of Wright, possible mulch fire at the Key Bank, 5737 C is in Charles, South Transit Road, between Scheimer and Corwin. Caller reporting that it's going to be demulched by the ATM. Flames were seen at time of disconnect. Door is still be on FD Attack 1. Repeating to South Lockport, report of a possible mulch fire at Key Bank, 5737 C is in Charles, South Transit, between Scheimer and Corwin. Caller reporting it's going to be in the area by the ATM. Time of disconnect, there were flames seen. It'll be on FD Attack 1. Fire control cleared, 1927.

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1: Copy that.

Fire Control, North Tonawanda, Engine 4, EMS at Carousel Apartments, 100 Oliver Street, Apartment 204, 53-year-old female chest pains and difficulty breathing, recent open heart surgery 1 week ago, ALS priority. Repeating, North Tonawanda, Engine 4, EMS 100 Oliver Street, Apartment 204, between Mechanic Street and Boundary Street, 53-year-old female chest pain and difficulty breathing, recent open heart surgery 1 week ago. 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